0: Chance of thunderstorms are high on Sunday, approaching 80. I'm staff meteorologist Sally Russell for 89.3 Moody Radio.
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3: My tire is flat, but my God is full. My bank account is scarce, but my God is rich. My love is on empty, but my God is full of love. And so what I do, I rejoice in the Lord, because my God never changes, even though my circumstances do change.

0: thinks 60,000 thoughts a day? That's a lot. 60,000 thoughts. Some are good, some are bad, maybe a few million-dollar ideas. That's why Philippians 4:8 says, whatsoever things are true, honest, just, pure, lovely, of good report, if there be any virtue, any praise, think on these things. So as you go to bed tonight, make sure you think on the Lord. As you wake up tomorrow, make sure you monitor your thoughts, and let's think on God's goodness. Blessings.
1: This is Ann Graham Lotz with the Daily Light for Daily Living. Jesus revealed in John chapter 4, verse 24, that God is spirit, and his worshipers must worship in spirit and in truth. God wants us to worship him in spirit. What does that mean? It means we must be indwelt by the Holy Spirit. We must be born again. We must worship him sincerely, earnestly, with a right spirit, with a sweet spirit. We're to worship from the depths of our beings as we're continually occupied with God. But God also wants us to worship him in truth. What does that mean? It means there's no way to God, no way at all, without coming through Jesus Christ, who is the truth. We must base our relationship with him on his word, which is the truth. Listen to me. To worship God in spirit and in truth means to worship him humbly, without hypocrisy, standing open and transparent before him. Are you the kind of worshiper God wants? This is Ann Graham Lotz.
2: Okay, let's face it. Some people are just easier to forgive than others.
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2: You know, the ease with which we forgive others is in part determined by the size of the offense and who it is, right? 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It's odd. A romance makes you friends and a breakup makes you enemies. Well, Jesus specifically told us to pray for our enemies, even more, to love them. And one great way to love them is to forgive them, just as the Lord has forgiven you. Maybe pray this. 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Amen. For Family Life Blended, I'm Ron Deal.
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7: Your Moody Radio weather from Worship on the Waterfront with Natalie Lane and Stars Go Dim Sunday night in Holland. Mostly cloudy sky with some patchy late night fog, and overnight low will drop down to right around 65 degrees. We'll clear the sky a little later Friday to sunshine at a high reaching the lower 80s. Friday night, scattered showers mid-60s. We'll see clouds and a chance of showers again Saturday, a high right around 80. Sunday showers, a chance of thunderstorms are high on Sunday, approaching 80. I'm staff meteorologist Sally Russell for 89.3 Moody Radio.
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0: When you have good news to share, how do you communicate it? Do you phone a friend, send a group text to family, or post on social media? You're listening to Today in the Word, the daily devotional for Moody Bible Institute. I'm Donna Leland. Mark begins with a bold proclamation, the beginning of the good news from Jesus the Messiah, the Son of God. His purpose is evident. Everything that follows is good news, a message to be proclaimed, received, and applied. Notice that Mark immediately anchors his good news in the Old Testament, demonstrating that God's communication with his people through the centuries is continuous, coherent, and cohesive. The prophecies of Isaiah and Malachi foretold another messenger, a whole strategic communication plan. God would send John the Baptist to get people's attention and prepare their hearts. Today in the Word, we read in Mark 1, 2 through 3, I will send my messenger ahead of you, who will prepare your way, a voice of one calling in the wilderness. John's message was concise and confrontational. He preached repentance and baptism for the forgiveness of sins. John was just not sharing information. This message was transformational. When people responded to this message, they would never be the same. John's lifestyle and character were key to his communication, giving him credibility. John had dedicated his whole life to communicating the good news. Even his clothing and food choices spoke to his focus and humility. He didn't communicate his own ideas or draw attention to himself, but pointed his audience toward the one yet to come and the salvation he would bring. Our website is todayintheword.org. That's todayintheword.org.
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3: 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Only heaven will tell all the stories. But for now, we say thanks.
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1: We call it 48 hours of impact, and you really did make an impact. 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I want to help train lay leaders. I want to make a difference in places where they can't afford Bible training. The good news is, you have. Thanks for making an eternal difference. Thank you for your generosity. Only heaven will tell all the stories. But for now, we say thanks.
2: Your Moody Radio weather from Worship on the Waterfront with Natalie Lane and Stars Go Dim Sunday night in Holland. Mostly cloudy sky with some patchy late night fog, and overnight low will drop down to right around 65 degrees. We'll clear the sky a little later Friday to sunshine at a high reaching the lower 80s. Friday night, scattered showers mid-60s. We'll see clouds and a chance of showers again Saturday, a high right around 80. Sunday showers, a chance of thunderstorms are high on Sunday, approaching 80. I'm staff meteorologist Natalie Russell for 89.3 Moody Radio.
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0: That's Forrest Frank on Moody Radio. Hi, it's Bill Meyer with a little bit of biblical wisdom from Christian author Lisa Turkhurst. She says, we can tell the hard truth, but we don't have to say it in a harsh way.
1: We call it 48 hours of impact, and you really did make an impact. We heard from so many listeners who stepped up and said, I'm not okay with leaving pastors in poor countries with no Bible training. I want to help train lay leaders. I want to make a difference in places where they can't afford Bible training. The good news is, you have. Thanks for making an eternal difference. Thank you for your generosity. Only heaven will tell all the stories. But for now, we say thanks.
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dance like David. I want a faith like Paul. I want to sing like Silas, tearing down the prison walls. I want a face that fire. It won't

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1: New Life Africa Networks shares the good news of Jesus across Africa, and that includes in limited but strategic ways to some heavily Muslim countries. Roger Lundquist serves as the president of New Life Africa. And Roger, in one case, you are buying just 1 hour of airtime on a Muslim-owned secular station in an Islamic area, and you're seeing results.
2: Yes, one of our staff went to this country with a box full of T-shirts, and the people at the radio station said, would you like to go on the air live so that our listeners can call in and ask Bible questions, and then each one who calls in gets a free T-shirt. 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
3: Your Midi Radio weather from Worship on the Waterfront with Natalie Lane and Stars Go Dim Sunday night in Holland. Mostly cloudy sky with some patchy late night fog, and overnight low will drop down to right around 65 degrees. We'll clear the sky a little later Friday to sunshine and a high reaching the lower 80s. Friday night, scattered showers mid-60s. We'll see clouds and a chance of showers again Saturday, a high right around 80. Sunday showers, a chance of thunderstorms are high on Sunday, approaching 80. I'm staff meteorologist Sally Russell for 89.3 Midi Radio.
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0: faithful for you.
1: Wow, such a powerful song. Chandler Moore on Moody Radio. Hi, it's Bill Meyer with a Christian artist update for you. Micah Tyler was down on the farm last weekend. Micah was the headliner for the 9th annual Hope on the Farm event in Genesee, Idaho. That event raised money for Reliance Ministries, a pro-life organization in that state.
2: We call it 48 hours of impact, and you really did make an impact. 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I want to help train lay leaders. I want to make a difference in places where they can't afford Bible training. The good news is, you have. Thanks for making an eternal difference. Thank you for your generosity. Only heaven will tell all the stories. But for now, we say thanks.
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0: Lots of things in the Bible are hard to understand. On the latest episode of Summit Life, Pastor J.D. 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
2: Dolly Meredith was born in 1934 in Spokane, Washington. 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

0: Meliamoeba. Learn about it next on today's Creation Moment. And now, here's our Creation Moments host, Ian Taylor.
1: Not all dangerous predators can be seen. One of the most dangerous predators in a drop of pond water is the amoeba Proteus. This amoeba literally terrorizes its one-celled pond mates because they can smell him coming to engulf them. Among his favorite snacks is the one-celled creatures of the genus Euplotes, but Euplotes can defend themselves. When some members of this genus smell the amoeba coming their way, they dart away to safety. Others can grow spikes to defend themselves. Some can even grow hard shells to protect themselves. All of which leaves a problem for evolution. What benefit to a predator is there in warning your prey? Evolution should have selected against the amoeba's ability to produce its unique scent, called the A factor. Now, a new discovery has revealed the amoeba's scent is really a clever design pointing to a designer. These amoebas reproduce by splitting, so they are surrounded by clones. The A factor is just strong enough in the Proteus to identify clone mates so that they don't eat each other, but not too strong that it prevents Proteus from getting enough to eat. God sent his Son, Jesus Christ, to save us from another unseen predator, the devil. The evil in the world is warning scent of the devil's presence. God has placed many evidences within the creation that he is the creator, so that as our relatively few days on this earth flee by, we will be drawn to his Son, and believing in him, receive forgiveness and salvation from sin, death, and the devil.
2: To learn about our expanding worldwide creation evangelism program and all the ways you can help, visit the Worldwide Outreach tab at creationmoments.com or call us toll-free at 1-800-42-BIBLE.
3: Your Moody Radio weather from Worship on the Waterfront with Natalie Lane and Stars Go Dim Sunday night in Holland. Mostly cloudy sky with some patchy late-night fog, and overnight low will drop down to right around 65 degrees. We'll clear the sky a little later Friday to sunshine and a high reaching the lower 80s. Friday night, scattered showers mid-60s. We'll see clouds and a chance of showers again Saturday, a high right around 80. Sunday showers, a chance of thunderstorms are high on Sunday, approaching 80. I'm staff meteorologist Natalie Russell for 89.3 Moody Radio.
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2: 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The good news is, you have. Thanks for making an eternal difference. Thank you for your generosity. Only heaven will tell all the stories. But for now, we say thanks.
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0: Jeremy Camp, Revival on Moody Radio. You know, it's relatively easy to look the part on Sunday morning. Dress appropriately, smile to everyone, and act holy. But the Lord knows those who are truly His. 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

0: too, and the world looks different, and it's more connected than it's ever been. So there was a time when only the professional missionaries who could get on a boat and move to India for the rest of their life could feel like they could be involved in mission. But today you could just walk out your front door, across the street, across the cul-de-sac, and be on mission in a way you could never before, because of people from every nation living in our neighborhoods and how connected the world is.
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2: Your Midi Radio weather from Worship on the Waterfront with Natalie Lane and Stars Go Dim Sunday night in Holland. Mostly cloudy sky with some patchy late night fog, and overnight low will drop down to around 65 degrees. We'll clear the sky a little later Friday to sunshine and a high reaching the lower 80s. Friday night, scattered showers mid-60s. We'll see clouds and a chance of showers again Saturday, a high right around 80. Sunday showers, a chance of thunderstorms are high on Sunday, approaching 80. I'm staff meteorologist Natalie Russell for 89.3 Midi Radio.
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0: Megan Woods, Heaven Down Here on Moody Radio. Hi, it's Bill Meyer with some food for thought from Pastor Craig Rochelle from Life Church. He says, a lie believed as truth will affect your life as if it were true.
1: 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I want to help train lay leaders. I want to make a difference in places where they can't afford Bible training. The good news is, you have. Thanks for making an eternal difference. Thank you for your generosity. Only heaven will tell all the stories. But for now, we say thanks.
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0: Josiah Queen on Moody Radio. 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
4: 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The good news is, you have. Thanks for making an eternal difference. Thank you for your generosity. Only heaven will tell all the stories. But for now, we say thanks.
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0: Krista March with Teen Mother Choices. Consider this. Have you ever heard someone say, "It just so happened"? In God's kingdom, there really is no such thing as coincidence. Proverbs 16:9 reminds us, "The heart of man plans his way, but the Lord establishes his steps." 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And what appears to be an ordinary act of kindness may actually be part of God's extraordinary plan to reveal His love one life at a time. 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
1: I'm waiting for the results of a cancer biopsy, and do you know what I feel?
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1: 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And then I go to 1 Thessalonians 5:16 through 18. It says, "Rejoice always, pray continually, give thanks in all circumstances, for this is God's will for you in Christ Jesus." 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
1: 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When our eyes are fixed on Him, we can rejoice and be thankful in all things.
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5: Lots of sunshine today. A high this afternoon will be right around 85 degrees. Later on tonight, mainly cloudy and overnight low in the mid to upper 60s. Chance of showers and scattered storms on Saturday. A high on Saturday, right around 80. Sunday, isolated showers possible. A high near 80 degrees. I'm staff meteorologist Sally Russell for 89.3 Moody Radio.
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8: 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And Colin, we're continuing a message today called "Blessed Are Those Who Are Persecuted." And you know, we began there with this thinking about the

0: You are listening to Moody Radio. It's a privilege to have you along this afternoon. 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
4: 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I want to linger a little bit on this month's Truth Tool. I've been thinking about this all week. I am so very grateful that I have this opportunity.

0: Out of the overflow of the heart, the mouth speaks, so that these kids could see the other side of Islam. Okay, so literally, I'm looking at video where they're sitting and they're being taught about the beads and the prayers and facing east and all of these other things. And so you can see the other side of Islam. I'm sorry, but there is Islamification going on in this country. And this is a propagandist invasion. And I do not understand why so many, Craig, are willing to acquiesce and bow down and give up. Now, this isn't about being against Muslims at all. That's an interesting kind of wicked twist of the phrase that he used. It's not about being against Muslims. When you grow up and you become an adult, you can choose to worship or not wherever you want or believe absolutely nothing you want. But when you're taking students out of a school, and one does wonder whether or not you had to get parent permission to be able to do this, and is that why there were only 30 students? I don't know. But you took them to a mosque, a religious site, so that they could learn more about Islam and go back and tell their other friends about Islam. Okay. So, like I said, are you going to take them to a Christian church, learn about Jesus so they can go back to school and talk about Jesus? Craig, the music is playing, and I know that you have a lot to say on this, but this is stunning to me. And if this were a one-off, this were an isolated case, I'd say don't have to think twice about it. But when you start looking at what's happening in America writ large, and the ascendancy of Sharia courts, and what's going on where people are absolute Marxists, this coalition, by the way, between Marxism and Islam, very, very dangerous. It's a wake-up call. What in the world is going on? Craig will give you his thoughts on this, well, extracurricular activity, if that's what it was at all, right after this.
1: 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It's John. 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
2: 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There she met Jim Elliott and taught the secret language of her people to some of the missionaries. Eventually, Dayuma became the first Huarani Christian. Now, years later, Dayuma's great-grandson, Carlos, is the pastor of a small, vibrant church deep in the rainforest. Being of Quechua, Huarani, and Tagari descent, Carlos can effectively reach the Tagari people with the gospel. 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
0: Did you know that miraculous healings are being documented in peer-reviewed medical journals? 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And we really do have a spectacular truth tool this month, but I do want to pause, and I think I need to do this every once in a while, that we're not a bookstore. The truth tools are my way of saying thank you for financially supporting the program. We have a financial goal that has to be met every single month. That's why you keep hearing us, because you've been praying and you've been giving. And I want to encourage you to continue doing just that. It is about supporting the program, not getting the book. You could go anywhere to get these books. It's my way of saying thank you when you give a gift that keeps In the Market with Janet Parshall moving moving forward and on the air. And I do hope that if you're hearing something that encourages you, makes you dig deeper into the Word, grow up in Him, tell somebody else about Jesus, if somehow the Lord has used this program to speak in your life, then I want to encourage you to financially support it. So